KUZ Bakersfield's Best Country. Charlie Crockett's going to be at the Vina Robles Amphitheater on Saturday, the Age of the Ram Tour. I've got your tickets. I'll give you a chance to win when we play Name the Charlie coming up.

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4: It's game time, and it is all four. Charlie Crockett is coming with his Age of the Ram tour to Vina Robles Amphitheater this Saturday. I've got two tickets for you, but you have to name this. Name the Charlie. That's the game. I'll give you a clue. You name the Charlie. We'll start with caller 10 at 842-5555. This Charlie challenged that devil to a fiddle contest and won. Who is the Charlie? 842-5555. Lines are open now.

0: It is the Drive at 5 brought to us by Logan Family Dentistry today. Jack Logan just joined the practice. Dr. Jack Logan, along with Dr. Wade Logan. Their whole family's ready to treat your family. All right, let's do this for Charlie Crockett tickets. KZZ, you're my 10th caller, and name the Charlie. This Charlie challenged the devil to a fiddle contest and won.
1: Charlie
0: Jack? That would be right. You got Charlie Crockett tickets. Who is this?
1: Charmaine Rockman.
0: Charmaine, how are you today?
1: Great, how are you?
0: Very good. Now, I hope you have no plans for Saturday because you're going to Vina Robles to go see Charlie Crockett. Congratulations.
1: Thank you so much.
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4: 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KUZZ Traffic and Weather.
0: All right, on the roads today, we have a hazard on I-5 just going southbound just north of Lebec Road. And another collision southbound I-5 just north of the 138. Everything else in town is running smoothly. The usual slowdowns on Golden State Highway as you're heading towards the 99 from downtown. Nah, right. Our forecast for tonight, looking at clear skies, 72. We never really hit the high of 100 today. That's good news. Maybe that we can hope for that to happen tomorrow because our heat advisory goes to 11 o'clock tomorrow, and we're expecting 104 tomorrow. It's 96 now. Keep on rolling through. The Drive at 5. 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
2: 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We're just a couple of knuckleheads with some voices. This guy really makes us sound good.
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0: KUZZ, Bakersfield's best country, going south of Sanity. That is Zach Top. Going to wrap it up for me. B-Dub Radio to kick off the Monday night. Coming your way next.
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0: All right, well, let's see here. We have nothing to tell you about as far as the traffic goes. Our map is pretty clear, and there are no hazards or collisions to report. Let's keep it that way. Our heat advisory goes to 11 a.m. tomorrow. We're looking at clear skies and 72 tonight, and a hot 104 again tomorrow. Right now, 95, as we kick off another hour of Bakersfield's best country right here on KUZZ. B-Dub Radio is next. I'll see you, too. Till then, God bless.

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The next couple weeks going to be absolutely insane. Not only are we 13 days out from B-Dub's Longest Ride, year number 4, we've got Ashley Cook hanging with us all this week in another free gas card given out on Friday. Let's just get things rolling. Hope you had a great weekend. It's

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the station that still knows all the words to Dust on the Bottle. 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

Matt, you ever heard of this thing called Type 2 Fun? It's basically a scam we all fall for. It's beat up. It's the stuff that is absolutely miserable while it's happening, like moving day or a marathon or helping a friend move who owns somehow 47 boxes labeled miscellaneous. You're sweaty, your back hurts, you're questioning life choices and also your friendships. But then a few months later, you're telling the story like it was some kind of adventure. Like, man, remember that? That was awesome. No, it wasn't. It was awful. You just survived it. That's Type 2 Fun. It's not fun in the moment, it's fun later, which honestly means right now, if you're having a terrible time, congrats. You're making content.

0: 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You know B-Dub is in charge.
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0: This is a major upset in the world of cylindrical shaped foods. It's B-Dub. The New York Times just named the Seattle dog the best regional hot dog in America. And honestly, I'm kind of on board with it. If you've never had one, it's a hot dog topped with cream cheese, grilled onions, mustard, and if you're brave enough, jalapenos. Celebrity chef Jose Andres helped judge it and said the cream cheese is the diplomat because it brings all the flavors together. Apparently it worked. The Seattle dog beat the Chicago dog, the New York dog, and a bunch of other regional favorites. Look, I'm not saying cream cheese belongs on a hot dog, but I'm also not saying I'd turn one down. Matter of fact, they're just downright delicious. This feels like one of those combinations that sounds wrong right up until you're standing at a baseball game wondering why you've been eating hot dogs the boring way your whole life.
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Oklahoma just made sure Toby Keith's legacy will never fade, and it's a tribute that feels exactly right and also seems way overdue. 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
1: Some people become country stars. Toby Keith became part of Oklahoma's identity. The state officially proclaimed July 8th as Toby Keith Day. It would have been Toby's 65th birthday last week, and Governor Kevin Stitt presented the proclamation to Toby's daughter, Crystal, saying Toby always carried Oklahoma with him everywhere he went. And that's the thing about TK. Whether he was singing about red solo cups, courtesy, or the American soldier, he never tried to be anybody else. He was proudly, unapologetically Oklahoma. We lost Toby to stomach cancer back in 2024, but his music is still everywhere. And now every July 8th, his home state gets a reminder that legends don't really leave. They just get their own day on the calendar. That's your breakdown.
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day, Potts Farm was a place to go. Load a truck up, hit the dirt road. 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Jack and Jim were a few good men. 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Better watch out for the boys in blue. And all this small town, he said, she said. 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Watch your mouth. 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I'm tired of talking, man. 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The mold

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0: What's up, Ashley Cook?
1: Oh, hello. How are you?
0: I'm good. I want to say congratulations on officially entering the baby blues era.
1: Thank you.
0: Yeah, like people have been asking for this one forever.
1: Yeah, they have.
0: It's been a viral moment for single guys across America on tour for the last, 6 months or so. At what point did you finally say, you know what, this is the time. We're just going to make this the single. Let's go.
1: Man, I think it was like about a month ago, maybe a little over a month ago. I had a song called The Hell You Are at radio, and it was doing so well, and it was, crushing it and getting good research and all this stuff. But there's just no denying when a moment happens, and it's something that the fans really grab onto. And so it was a tough call, because when you have a song doing well at radio, like The Hell You Are was, it's hard to be like, well, never mind, everybody, let's just play this one instead. But I was praying about it one day, and I was like, man, it's such a moment, and you can't really play a live show and hear a moment like that happen and not go, okay, this should happen. This should be the one that goes. This should be the one that's being played, because the fans are raising their hands for it. They're loving it so much. And so we made the call. We swapped them, and I'm really glad that we did, because it just feels like the natural song that the fans are gravitating towards. And that's all we can ask for. You can't ask for anything better than your fans wanting a song.
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I've got your Insta countdown coming up in minutes. The five most wanted songs of the day, and we drop them in 60 seconds or less. It's all brought to you by T-Mobile, and it's coming up next.

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2: Father Time, don't leave anyone out when you pass on. 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
0: Number four.
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We all have that one friend that wants you to feel bad for them, and then they get you to kind of do it, and then they completely blow it. 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

0: D-Dub, I was on a motorcycle club run this weekend. I don't hide the fact that I'm based in the Northwest, based outside of Portland, Oregon. We rode from Portland, Oregon to Orofino, Idaho, which is about 400 miles. Did that Thursday morning. Rode around Orofino, which is just absolutely beautiful in the summer, on Friday and then on Sunday, rode home 400 plus miles all in one weekend. So about 1,000 miles of riding. One of the brothers in our club, I love this guy. His name is Jingo. He spent the whole run telling us how rough he had it because he had to go straight to work afterward. Like, I actually felt bad for him. You know, you ride your motorcycle all day. You go right to work on an overnight shift. You work a 12-hour night. Like, I felt kind of bad. Thoughts, prayers, maybe wanted to start a GoFundMe. But then last night, he had the nerve to send a picture from the boat. Works on a patrol boat. Laid out in his bunk, getting ready for a 5-hour nap to start his shift. Like, that is not work. That is a hotel stay on the water with occasional responsibilities. I've never seen a man suffer so comfortably. Jingo may be officially the most rested, hardworking man in America.
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this one last week, I think, in Stream It or Skip It, but it is worthy of a second one because it's so good. I want to know what you think of Joe Nichols' C'est La Vie. Stream It or Skip It. Let me know.

0: Nichols, if that came up on your playlist, are you going to stream it or are you going to skip it? I'm at B-Dub Radio on Instagram. 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

0: These aren't just sayings. They're verbal heirlooms. It's B-Dub. The internet is ranking the most white people phrases. And honestly, I grew up hearing every one of them. Stuff like, get a load of this guy. You're on thin ice, Buster. And my personal favorite, well, look what the cat dragged in. That's not even a greeting. That's an accusation and somewhere somebody's dad is still saying, you and what army? You know, like he's expecting a tiny militia to come around the corner.
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1: Toby Keith may be gone, but his home state is making sure his legacy sticks around. Oklahoma officially declared July 8th as Toby Keith Day. It would have been his 65th birthday, and Governor Kevin Stitt presented the proclamation to Toby's daughter, Crystal. The governor called Toby a true American icon who never forgot where he came from, saying he carried the state's values with him everywhere he went. And that's really what made Toby different. Sure, he sold millions of records, played giant stadiums, but he always came across like the guy who'd still rather be grilling burgers in his backyard. Not a bad legacy to leave behind.
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0: I'm at Beat Up Radio on Instagram if there's anything you need. Otherwise, I'll talk to you tomorrow. We got more with Ashley Cook on tomorrow's show. Have a great night.
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5: It's Tuesday, everybody. Welcome to show number 1649. It's After Midnight. I'm your host, Granger Smith. Happy to be here with you. Hey, I've got some good news. Hang tight. I'm going to read that for you coming up. I've also got some Nashville news with Ann Hudson. Stories about your favorite stars out there in Nashville, a bunch of which we will be playing their songs today. So hang with us. Keep the dial right here. It's hour number one of After Midnight. Here we go.

0: Okay, so picture this. An off-duty cop is just out shopping with his wife in Wichita, minding his own business, when chaos breaks out. A teenager pulls out a gun during a fight. That cop, Paul Millard, doesn't panic. He steps in, identifies himself, tells the kid to drop it, and boom, crisis avoided. Nobody got hurt, no tragedy. Folks are calling him a hero for keeping his cool and stopping what could have been really bad. Thank the Lord, that's good news.
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look moving on. So I got a topic I want to discuss next hour. What is something you do to lift up your mood? Think about that. Maybe you got a story. Let me know it. We'll talk next hour. 866-607-8383.

0: Hey, Granger, this is Misty from Statesville, North Carolina. I'm on my way into work. Just love listening to you in the morning. On my way to work, you get my day started, and you just bring so much joy and happiness, and you have brought faith back into my life, and I appreciate you so much. Please keep on doing what you're doing. We love you so much.
1: Oh, that is so encouraging. Thank you for that call.

know the night shift isn't easy. That's why we're bringing the music and the meaning. Granger's with you all night with songs, stories, and conversations that keep it real. Thanks for being a part of the After Midnight family.

0: Ann Hudson coming in with the latest Nashville updates. And what do you have for us today?
1: Wow, Granger, did you see Randy Travis made an incredible announcement? I got that story coming up in your Nashville news next.

0: from Nashville's Music Row. It's Ann Hudson.
1: So Randy Travis has announced his very first album of original music in 18 years. As you know, Randy Travis suffered a near fatal stroke back in July of 2013, which has left him struggling to both sing and even speak. But this album consists of the so-called lost songs that were remixed or remastered by his longtime producer. No word on the title or when it will be released, but the very first single is out now called Fish On. This is a really cool thing that Oklahoma did for Toby Keith. They officially proclaimed July 8th as Toby Keith Day. It would have been his 65th birthday this past July 8th, and the governor presented Toby's daughter, Crystal, with the proclamation.
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5: Welcome to Tuesday, everybody. After Midnight's on, I'm your host, Granger Smith. No longer Monday night, kicking off the work week together. I've got this question. What's something you do to lift your mood? Think about that and call me. 866-607-8383. Also, Earl Bibbles Jr., the country boy, has got a dumb criminal story to share with us. It's hour number two. Here we go.

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1: Asking this question, what's something you do to lift your mood? And I ask this question because I genuinely want to hear, and I think other people want to hear, but I also ask because it kind of lifts my mood to hear your mood lifter, you know? It helps me. So what do you got? What do you do to lift your mood? 866-607-8383.
2: Well, my wife and I, we like to go to local farm breweries, and we just hang out. When we have a drink or two, it's just nice to chat, you know, open up, brainstorm. So it turns out to be a nice thing.
1: I was hoping you were going to say, lift my mood by lifting my brew. You have your wife with you, too. That's good. You know, that's important to know that you've got company. You know, the company alone, your wife alone, your best friend, that's a mood lifter. 866-607-8383.
3: 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I have three of them. Or call one of the grandkids. I now have five of them. So just getting a chance to talk to one of the babies, that makes me feel a whole lot better.
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0: another wonderful day running down the roads, listening to you on my way to Atlanta. 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
1: Well, thanks for the encouragement, brother. Sure appreciate that, and thank you for calling in.

You know, for years I read my kids the story about Crying Wolf, the boy that cried wolf. Turns out that that's a real story, and that will get you actually in jail. Hang on. When you hear Earl tell you about this boy crying bear, coming up next.

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1: I'm Earl Dibbles Jr. I'm a country boy. I'm an honest boy, too, and crime don't pay. I got a story to prove it. See, a man in Ohio has been popped for falsely reporting a bear attack just so he can get help getting out of the woods. According to the criminal complaint, the first responders were called Friday morning to help a lost man get out of the woods of West Virginia. They were told the man was injured and stranded while yelling, "Hey, please help me!" And then he added that he was being attacked by a bear. After a two-hour search, crews found him, and he was extremely intoxicated. You know where he's headed now? Jail. How dumb is that?
0: Thanks for staying up with us here on After Midnight with Granger Smith.
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8: 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We have like frozen treats that we will have like push pops or things like that. 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And then throughout the event, our animals are also going to be receiving their very own frozen treats. 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
7: 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And this has been For Your Information.
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10: Hi, I'm Peter Sagal. When we were growing up, my two brothers and I just loved our Uncle Ted. He was like a really cool big brother who always brought around the best toys and took us to the best places and with whom we always had the most fun. It was odd, though, when we got older, to realize he wasn't nearly as outgoing and adventurous with other adults. I found out much later that this might have had something to do with the ostomy bag he wore ever since he was diagnosed with Crohn's disease as a teenager and had part of his lower intestine removed. Theodor Skolnick, my Uncle Ted, died last year at the age of 80, never having once mentioned his illness to me or my brothers. 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
6: Hey, thanks for starting your Tuesday here with me on After Midnight, y'all. What's up? I'm Granger Smith, your host. I have some things that went down on this day in history I want to talk about coming up, plus some Nashville news with Ann Hudson. She's going to talk about her favorite stars out there in Nashville and what they're up to. All of this here early on a Tuesday. I'm glad you're with me. Keep that station here.

0: about history, and he's even got the diploma to prove it. It's time for This Day in History on After Midnight with Granger Smith.
1: On this day, July the 14th, 1099, Jerusalem was captured in the First Crusade. 1850, first public demonstration of ice made by refrigeration by Florida physician John Gorey. 1881, Billy the Kid was shot to death. 1968, Hank Aaron hit his 500th homer. 1969, Easy Rider, starring Dennis Hopper, Peter Fonda, and Jack Nicholson, was released. Some famous birthdays include MMA star Conor McGregor, actress Jane Lynch, lead singer of Imagine Dragons Dan Reynolds, comedian Lonnie Love, President Gerald Ford, and actor Scott Porter from Friday Night Lights. Those are just a few things that went down on this day in history.
0: Thanks for staying up all night here on After Midnight with Granger Smith.
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You know, we brought this up last hour, and I still want to hear from you. I think you might have a good story for me. What's something you do to lift your mood? 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

0: Hey, Granger, this is Barbara. I work at a small airport in Mesa, Arizona. I love listening to you at the end of my shift, plus my ride home. It's great you keep me going. Keep up the good work, and God bless you.
1: 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I appreciate the encouragement.

0: It's time for some country thoughts with Earl Dibbles Jr.
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1: Okay, Granger, I always think it's fun to figure out why people name their pets, what they name them. And Megan Maroney has opened up about why she named her new dog Boots. I'll explain. Coming up in your Nashville news next.

0: Here's what's new in Nashville. Here's Ann Hudson.
1: So if you're a fan of Megan Maroney, if you follow her on any of her social media sites, you know she got a new dog whose name is Boots Weatherfur. And well, she opened up about why she named her dog Boots.
2: I felt like I needed to see her to be able to name her. I was like a child. And I was in between Boots or Lorraine because of my song Waiting on the Rain. It sounds like I say Lorraine. So when I saw that her backseat.

0: on stage, I was like, oh, she just looks like a Boots. And then her middle name is Withifer.
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0: So it's like Boots Withifer.
2: 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This is a really cool thing that Oklahoma did for Toby Keith. They officially proclaimed July 8th as Toby Keith Day. It would have been his 65th birthday this past July 8th, and the governor presented Toby's daughter, Crystal, with the proclamation.
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9: FYI, for your information. 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
1: 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We have like frozen treats that we will have like push pops or things like that. 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And then throughout the event, our animals are also going to be receiving their very own frozen treats. 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
9: 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And this has been For Your Information.
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5: 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I'm Granger Smith here, your host. I've got this question too. What is something you wish was still done the old-fashioned way? Think about that and call me, 866-607-8383. Also, Earl Nibbles Jr., the country boy, has got a dumb criminal story for us. And I've got a whole list of good country music to play for you. Keep it right here till the sun comes up. It's After Midnight.

All right, asking this question, what is something you wish was still done the old-fashioned way? Call me. We'll talk in two songs, 866-607-8383.

0: Thanks so much for staying up with us. 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
1: All right, topic of the hour. I've been asking this question. What's something you just wish was done the old-fashioned way? 866-607-8383.
2: Something I wish people still did the old way was communicate. The communication since technology, you go out to dinner, everybody's on their phones instead of talking. I was raised at the dinner table. That's your time for communication. You get to know your loved ones. Now it's just everybody's on social media.
1: Yeah, you got that right. So many families, you know, tablets and phones have taken over the dinner table. Or schedules, you know, soccer practice, football practice, volleyball practice, it has taken over the time of dinner. So reclaiming dinners, that's something we wish was done the old-fashioned way. 866-607-8383.
3: I think the old-fashioned way was Sunday was a real day off. Everything was closed. Just take care of what you had to do. Now it's just 7 days a week of hustle and bustle. I don't like it.
1: Yeah, except for the post office and Chick-fil-A. Everything else, hustle and bustle on a Sunday. I agree with you, sir. 866-607-8383.
4: 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Come be a part of After Midnight with Granger Smith.
1: Hey, Granger Smith here. 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
10: 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Trust in the Lord with all your heart. Lean not on your own understanding. I was trusting in myself. I was making good money. I was idolizing the lifestyle. I was putting everything on my shoulders saying, I'm doing all of this. I'm creating all this. I'm thinking about all this. I'm doing all this. And then Granger decided to leave touring. Parker decided to leave to go to Washington, D.C. It's like a lot of different moving parts here, but sure. Parker left Yee-Yee, so I had to run Yee-Yee myself. Granger was leaving music, and so, you know, I had to deal with that, and I was like, all right, cool, I'm just going to get up earlier, I'm going to work out harder, I'm going to do 3 workouts, I'm going to, you know, time block all this, and then I just broke down, and I was like, Lord, the Lord broke me down, I broke down, Lord, save me, I can't do this, I thought I could, I need you.
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Continuing this conversation, what is something you wish was done the old-fashioned way? 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

0: Hey, Grangers, it's Hannah. 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
1: Hey, Hannah, thank you so much for calling. I talk to so many people on my journeys to airports that listen to After Midnight, and it means so much to me. Thank you.

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Earl Dibbles, the country boy, is going to be here to share this dumb criminal story with us next.

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1: In New Orleans, this fella named Kendrick Damon Jones Jr. decided to rob a store wearing a werewolf mask. Yep, that was the plan. He used a crowbar to bust open the door and the registers, grabbed some cash, and thought he was slick until a security camera caught his real face in the alley with the mask pushed up on his head. Now he's got a court date and a whole lot of folks shaking their heads.
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2: 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We have like frozen treats that we will have like push pops or things like that. 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
10: 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And this has been For Your Information.
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5: Tuesday, early risers. What's up? Welcome to After Midnight with me, Granger Smith. I'm your host. I've got some good news I want to read for y'all coming up. Put a smile on your face, hopefully. Plus some Nashville news with Ann Hudson. She's coming in to talk about your favorite stars out there in Nashville and catch you up with their news. Hang tight for all of this early on a Tuesday. We are After Midnight.

0: Okay, so picture this. An off-duty cop is just out shopping with his wife in Wichita, minding his own business, when chaos breaks out. A teenager pulls out a gun during a fight. That cop, Paul Millard, doesn't panic. He steps in, identifies himself, tells the kid to drop it, and boom, crisis avoided. Nobody got hurt, no tragedy. Folks are calling him a hero for keeping his cool and stopping what could have been really bad. Thank the Lord, that's good news.
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0: Hey, Granger Smith here. 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

0: flag still waving tonight? Because you're working. Thanks for being up with us here on After Midnight with Granger Smith.
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You know, I brought this up last hour, and I'm still looking for your phone call. What's something you wish was still done the old-fashioned way? Think about that. Let me know. 866-607-8383.

0: up this morning, 3 a.m., North Carolina, hauling chicken feed to these chicken farms so we can feed this wonderful country with chicken. Thank you for what you do. Listen to you every single morning. Have a good one.
1: I appreciate you, Bubba. Thanks for doing that good work. We all need our chicken.

0: Ann Hudson coming in with the latest Nashville updates. Ann, what do you have for us today?
1: Wow, Granger, did you see Randy Travis made an incredible announcement? I got that story coming up in your Nashville news next.

0: 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It's Ann Hudson.
1: So Randy Travis has announced his very first album of original music in 18 years. As you know, Randy Travis suffered a near fatal stroke back in July of 2013, which has left him struggling to both sing and to even speak. But this album consists of the so-called lost songs that were remixed or remastered by his longtime producer. No word on the title or when it will be released, but the very first single is out now called Fish On. This is a really cool thing that Oklahoma did for Toby Keith. They officially proclaimed July 8th as Toby Keith Day. It would have been his 65th birthday this past July 8th, and the governor presented Toby's daughter, Crystal, with the proclamation.
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1: Good Tuesday morning. Set a reminder in your phone. 8:30 this morning, we spin the Animal Kingdom wheel. Maybe you could win Lainey Wilson tickets for this Friday at the Mid-State Fair. 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
6: KUZZ News, good Tuesday morning. I'm Jeff Lamucci. A former Delano police commander could soon lead the Arvin Police Department. The Arvin City Council is expected to consider appointing Cecilio Velasco as the city's next police chief during tonight's meeting. The position has been vacant for nearly a year. Velasco currently serves as police chief in Avenel and brings more than 21 years of law enforcement experience, including leadership roles in Delano and Corcoran. The council meets at 6 p.m. at Arvin City Hall. A man is dead after his SUV and trailer crashed into a power pole along Highway 178 in eastern Kern County. The accident happened Sunday morning in the area east of Jack's Ranch Road between Ridgecrest and China Lake Acres. The California Highway Patrol says the driver made an unsafe turn, left the roadway, and struck the pole. The man's name hasn't been released. Anyone who witnessed the crash is asked to contact the CHP in Mojave. A bipartisan housing bill has automatically become law after President Trump refused to sign it last week, but also held off from vetoing it.
7: The landmark bill, known as the 21st Century Road to Housing Act, is designed to increase the housing supply in the U.S. and bring down costs, partly by limiting large investors from purchasing single-family homes. Trump refused to sign the bill because Congress wouldn't pass his Save America Act, which would place new restrictions on voting. I'm Tammy Trujillo.
6: The elephant fire continues to grow in the northern Sierra, burning more than 12,300 acres east of Loyalton. Fire officials say that wildfire is 5% contained after starting Saturday afternoon. Meanwhile, goats are an effective way to clear weeds and prevent wildfires here in California, but new labor rules may force goat grazing companies to close.
8: Starting July 1st, goat herders must be paid hourly, raising costs by four times. Until now, goat herders were paid a monthly salary, but the end of a wage exemption means companies must now pay herders for every hour they're on the job, even overnight, as they often live on site with the animals. As fire seasons get longer in the state, lawmakers must choose between higher wages for workers or keeping goats as a wildfire prevention tool. Lawmakers have until August 31st to restore the exemption. I'm Dina Kodiak.
6: Southern Valley weather now. More heat in Bakersfield today. The high should hit around 104 both today and tomorrow. Expect clear skies tonight, low around 77. Sunny and 97 today in Wofford Heights. And there's a possibility of thunderstorms in Mojave today with a high there of 91. Today's air quality index is moderate at 100. The Morning Show with Brent and Ness is next. I'll be back in a half hour with more news. I'm Jeff Lamucci for Bakersfield's News Leader, KUZZ.

0: Good morning and happy Tuesday. It's Brent and Ness with you.
1: It's a big week. Tonight, the Mid-State Fair unofficially kicks off with Chris Stapleton.
0: This is the first time they've ever done that, right?
1: Yeah.
0: It's the party before the party.
1: And we'll get you into the Mid-State Fair a little later today, 8:30, with the Animal Kingdom Wheel. It's Jason Aldean.

0: Peggy ZZ, Brent and Ness in the morning. 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
1: I need 10 rounds of espresso.
0: I've been up
1: since 1 o'clock this morning.
0: Good news. Well, bad news if you bought a lottery ticket, because no, you don't have a winner. But the good news is, yeah, the jackpot keeps rising.
1: Pablo went and bought 3 quick picks yesterday.
0: Did he?
1: Yeah.
0: Well, he did not win.
1: Well, I'm here, so. I told you, there'll be signs when I become a millionaire.
0: Do you check it that fast, though? Like, if you bought him yesterday, do you think you would know right this second that you were a
1: honestly,
0: mega millionaire?
1: I don't think he would tell me right away.
0: Because
1: I would spend it, like, beforehand.
0: Okay, what's crazy, like, yesterday we were talking about, like, billionaires. Mm-hmm. Like, you win this thing on your own, you're already, like, halfway there. Like you're that much closer to being on that list.
1: I'll just take a million.
0: Right?
1: Just give me a million. I'll take 500,000.
0: So, yes, next chance to strike it rich with Powerball will be tomorrow, Wednesday, $500 million.
1: What we've never done here, and I've been here for 4 years, we've never done like a pool here.
0: You know what? I feel like there are times we've used to, but like, you're right, we've not done it in a long time.
1: Mel, if you're listening, let's bring back the camaraderie. Like, let's all become millionaires. I got cash. I have 10 bucks in my wallet.
0: Tonight's Mega Millions drawing, $637 million.
1: Ooh.
0: If you're to win. Now, if you just do the cash out, you'll only get about, $300 million, but yeah.
1: You know what I could do with that amount of money?
0: $300 million?
1: Well, first of all, we're going to give some to charity because you got to do a good deed before.
0: This is what we're going to find out. Ness now owns Diet Coke as a brand.
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1: You really want us to cry this morning.
0: We love our grandpas.
1: Yeah, and our grandmas. I'm still looking for another grandma. Where are you at?
2: Girls you love never gave back diamond rings. I wish every porch had a swing.

0: J-U-Z-Z, Brent and Ness in the morning. Okay, let me ask you, what percent of the time would you say you fake it at work?
1: 99.
0: We'll tell you what the average person says after Corey Kent, Empty Words.

0: Corey Kent, one of my new favorite songs that is Empty Words.
1: Love that song.
0: 554, okay, 2 out of 3 people say at least once a day they fake it at work. Mm-hmm. They make it look like they're looking busy and doing work, but they are not doing work. They are doing something personal, whether it's shopping for themselves on Amazon, returning a text message. But they do it in a way that makes it look like if the boss came by.
2: Mel Owens, if you are listening, please turn the volume down right now.
0: Okay, hold on. Let me give you 2 seconds for it to be a safe space. He's turned down the radio. Well, go ahead.
2: All the time, man. You just sit there and you act like you're typing.
0: Okay, well, what are you doing while you're typing? Like, doesn't the screen just go like JGHYZ?
2: No, my desk is hidden. Like, I'm in a whole little, like, hole by myself.
0: So what are you doing while you're fake typing?
2: Well, sometimes I'm working. Sometimes I have a show on while I'm typing. And sometimes I'm just hiding. You know the great thing about my desk is I know people's footsteps, and sometimes I just kind of duck my head, and then you don't know that I'm there.
0: We think, oh, she's gone for the day.
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0: 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Let's get our first news update of the morning from Jeff Lamucci.
1: Thank you, sir. Good morning, everyone. More shaking here in Kern County. We'll have that story after our first look at traffic on this Tuesday. We say hello to Highway Patrol Officer George Toro. Happy Tuesday, George.
2: Hey, good morning, Jeff, and good morning, everyone. Happy Tuesday. And not too bad of a morning commute. Just two incidents out near Arvin, David Road, and Wheeler Ridge. The westbound lane of David Road is currently blocked due to a three-vehicle crash in that area. We're on scene along with fires, so just expect some delays if you are traveling through there. Valparaiso Road and Wheeler Ridge Road. It looks like a solo vehicle crash in that area that is blocking lanes. So again, expect some delays if that is part of your planned morning commute. Now, for those of you headed out of the Bakersfield area this morning, all of our major roadways are open and clear. Remember to buckle up and watch your speed. Live from the California Highway Patrol, I'm Officer Toro for KUZZ.
1: All right, George, thank you. In the news this morning, another earthquake has struck Kern County. A magnitude 4.3 quake hit around 9:40 Monday morning, with an epicenter about 11 miles southwest of Johannesburg in eastern Kern. The U.S. Geological Survey says that area has been active for months with ongoing swarms of seismic activity. Monday's earthquake follows a separate quake early Sunday morning near Fraser Park. No damage or injuries have been reported from either event. A 17-year-old Lost Hills boy was killed after his motorized scooter was struck from behind by a van. The California Highway Patrol says the crash happened around 11:30 Friday night south of King Street when a 63-year-old Sacramento man driving a Chevy Express van collided with a scooter for reasons still under investigation. The teenager was pronounced dead at the scene. The U.S. has conducted a third consecutive night of strikes against Iran. President Trump spoke from the Oval Office following U.S. Central Command's announcement of the new strikes.
3: They want to make a deal. They came back. We made a deal 2 days ago, and they want to make a deal. They've been negotiating for 47 years, but nobody's ever hit them militarily. We're hitting them very hard.
1: CENTCOM said in a post on X, the latest strikes were at the direction of the president and will continue to degrade Iran's ability to attack innocent civilians and commercial shipping in the Strait of Hormuz. This comes after the president says he's reinstating the blockade of the strait. House Minority Leader Hakeem Jeffries is among those offering condolences following the sudden death of longtime South Carolina Senator Lindsey Graham. Jeffries addressed Graham's passing on Monday, saying the Republican lawmaker knew how to work across the aisle to get things done.
4: We disagreed on a whole host of issues, but he was someone who was committed to a lifetime of service.
1: Graham died over the weekend at the age of 71 as a result of an aortic dissection, which is a tear in the body's main artery. His sister, Darlene Graham Nordone, has been selected by South Carolina Governor Henry McMaster to serve out the remainder of Graham's term. Southern Valley weather now, sunny and hot in Bakersfield today, high about 104. Same for tomorrow. We'll have clear skies tonight with a low of about 77. And look for sunshine and a high of 88 today in Tehachapi. Right now, 79 degrees at 5:59. I'm Jeff Lamucci for Bakersfield's news leader, KUZZ.
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0: It's Brent Ness in the morning with you on KUZZ. I mean, that's a good question. What are you going to pass down to your family?
1: Probably not a lot of money and property.
0: I'm thinking more of like humor with a dash of traumaticness.
1: Yeah, it's a good legacy to leave behind.
0: I know. My God, she was funny.
1: Okay, let me ask you, do you have a pyrophobia?
0: Phobias of everything.
1: We'll tell you what that is coming up on KUZZ. Chris Stapleton.

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1: Cause I got friends in low places. I have some help. It ain't like I can make this kind of mess all by myself.
0: And we're just getting started. 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

0: KUZZ, Brent and Ness in the morning. Okay, do you have a pyrophobia?
1: I do. I don't know what that is, but probably.
0: It is the fear of living too long.
1: No. I have a fear of dying, whatever that fear is.
0: So dying too young.
1: Yes. Hello. I always have these irrational fears something's going to happen to me.
0: Like, I don't have the desire to live to say 107. Okay. I don't.
1: I didn't have these fears though until after I had my son. And then after I had my son, now I'm like, oh my gosh, I gotta take better care of myself and all that. I need to be here as long as I can. Cause like, I love him.
0: I feel like, well, I mean, yes, like, I mean, you love your kids. I also don't want to, one, be a burden to my kids, but also two, like, I never want to get to the point where I can't do my own basic functions. Like,
1: well, you see these people like on social media, the women that are 101 years old and they're drinking Dr. Pepper and they seem to be like functional.
0: Then, so, to me, that is not living too long. I just don't want to live to the point where like I can't like move or like brush my own teeth.
1: Yeah. These are the type of conversations that I hate having. These, whatever phobia that is. Like, I don't like even talking about this. Like, it really stresses me out.
0: You have a this conversation phobia.
1: Yeah. What is the word for that?
0: Crazy.
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0: Let's be honest. 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
1: Well, Tyler Hubbard was asked over the weekend at Windy City Smokeout in Chicago, okay, what is the latest with Florida-Georgia Line, especially since they reunited at CMA Fest? He did say that some new music will definitely be coming our way. They have some things in the works next year. He came this short of saying there will definitely be a tour, but he said it is going to be a big year for FGL, so stay tuned.
2: Two things. Is Kane Brown going to open for them? Because he promised. He said he would. And is Bro Country back?
1: You know what? I mean, do you think if they had like a Kane or somebody with them, and because they've been gone for so long, they could do like a few stadiums across the U.S.?
2: I don't know. Because like we have that blue dot right now.
1: People just aren't buying tickets.
2: Arena, you could sell it out like that.
1: Yeah.
2: I feel like we should do an arena. Don't do stadium. I feel like stadiums are really hard to sell right now.
1: I think what they probably end up doing next year, I think they do some festivals. Like, I don't know that they'll do a full tour. I could see them headlining Stagecoach, something like Windy City Smokeout. They have Country Thunder in, like, Arizona and Florida. Like, I think they'll hit certain things. That stops them from having to do, like, a tour. They can just kind of go perform a bunch of greatest hits.
2: Yeah, and see how they get along together. You're not really committed being on the road.
1: Jelly Roll, as we know, has gone from 500 pounds to now under 300 pounds. But he said, like, hey, he faces the same struggles everybody else does when it comes to weight loss. He said, you know, like he'll think, hey, I lost 250 pounds. I'm going to treat myself to ice cream. Yeah. And then, like, the next night, he's having ice cream again. And so, like he said, you know, just for anybody that's been on the weight loss journey, like, don't be discouraged by a stumbling block. Even he, who got super committed to it, still faces those same things.
2: I watched a clip of him talking about him stress eating. And like he ate like a couple of things like relatable. I mean, it's that stress eating, it gets to you.
1: That's the 615 at 615 on KUZZ.

0: KUZZ, Brent and Ness in the morning, 6:23. Don't forget, coming up at 7:30 today, it is our final week of $1,000 Minute.
1: Yeah, you need that $1,000 in your pocket, so just get that thing and cap on.
0: Yeah, so you'll have 60 seconds to do 10 questions, and then coming up this morning at 8:30, we will spin the Animal Kingdom Wheel for tickets to see Lainey Wilson Friday, sold-out show.
1: Yeah, you guys have to be loud and proud. Like, when it spins, and let's say that, for example, it gets on a turkey. You're gonna do loud and proud. I know exactly what that animal is. I feel like I'm at Thanksgiving. Like, I need to feel that animal wherever it may be.
0: Your turkey gobbles at Thanksgiving?
1: Yeah, my father-in-law has turkeys. Okay.
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1: KUZZ News Time, 626, coming up. It's a new trend in country music, and we'll see if Ness were to get involved in it, how she would react. Right now, it's Jeff Lamucci.
2: Good morning to you. Deadly stabbing in Southwest Bakersfield. That story and more coming up after we take another look at the roadways for your Tuesday morning commute. Here's Highway Patrol Officer George Toro. Good morning, George.
3: Hey, good morning, Jeff, and good morning, everyone. Happy Tuesday. Morning commute's looking pretty good. Just one little hiccup. Valparaiso Road and Wheeler Ridge Road. Looks like a solo vehicle crash in that area. Not affecting the roadway, but just be careful if you are traveling through there. If you are headed out of the Bakersfield area this morning, all of our major roadways are open and clear. Remember to buckle up and watch your speed. Live from the California Highway Patrol, I'm Officer Toro. For KUZZ.
2: All right, George, thank you. In the news today, one man is dead, another is recovering after a stabbing in Southwest Bakersfield. Kern County Sheriff's deputies responded early Monday morning to the 4500 block of Fraser Avenue, where they found two wounded men. Both were taken to the hospital, where one died. Authorities haven't released any names or anything more about the case, but they say the investigation is ongoing. A former Shafter Elementary School teacher will stand trial on child pornography charges. A judge ruled Monday there is enough evidence for the case against 40-year-old Zachary McGraw to move forward on counts of distributing, possessing child sexual abuse material. Investigators say McGraw admitted he owned a phone containing the files after a search revealed he allegedly uploaded the images through his home internet connection. McGraw was a sixth grade teacher at Golden Oak Elementary at the time of his arrest in February 2025. He remains free on bail. Lindsey Graham's sister will temporarily fill her brother's South Carolina Senate seat until the end of his term after his unexpected death. More from NBC's Mark Mayfield.
4: South Carolina Governor Henry McMaster announced on Monday that Darlene Graham Nordone will serve in the role until the term ends in January. Nordone said her brother was always there for her. Now she will be there for him. McMaster said Graham was serious about his work, but also kind-hearted and cared deeply about others. Graham passed away over the weekend from aortic dissection.
2: Health officials have announced the first human case of West Nile virus this year in Los Angeles County. More on that from NBC's Jason Nathanson.
5: A person in the Antelope Valley had to be hospitalized because of a brain inflammation caused by West Nile virus. Details revealed Monday by the Los Angeles County Department of Public Health. That's only the second human case of West Nile reported in California this year. But officials say there's been a big jump so far in mosquito and bird cases and a huge spike in bird deaths, meaning it could be a dangerous year for West Nile. California typically sees about 380 cases a year.
2: There are no reported human cases of West Nile in Kern County. However, health officials have confirmed the presence of infected mosquitoes. Southern Valley weather now, sunny and a high of 104 in Bakersfield today. Expect more of the same tomorrow. Look for clear skies overnight. Tonight's low about 77. Sunshine and 96 in Kernville today, and the air quality index today is in the moderate range at 100. Right now, 78 degrees at 629. I'm Jeff Lamucci for Bakersfield's News Leader, KUZZ.

0: KUZZ, Brent and Ness in the morning, 6:33. Okay, so, you know, Ella Langley has a fragrance.
1: Yeah.
0: Megan Maroney just announced, she's got a perfume, Calliope.
1: Honestly, that's how you know you made it, is when you get your own fragrance.
0: So if you, Ness, had a fragrance, what would you call it?
1: Pet-E.
0: Petty. I mean, okay.
1: P-E-T.
0: Dash E.
1: Dash. Little E. Pet E.
0: I feel like.
1: With like the little semicolon, you know, little, yeah. Like a little fancy E.
0: I feel like it would be classy.
1: It would.
0: What would it smell like? Do you like the floral type fragrance? Do you
1: it's
0: like?
1: It's gonna be a clean smell. Mm. A very clean. Clean fragrance with like a dash.
0: Of like spice?
1: Yeah, like just a dash of it. Like overall, a clean aesthetic with a dash of like, oh, I need that again.
0: Now, do you feel like yours would be, because you are bougie on a budget, like affordable. I'm not gonna say a budget perfume, but yes, let's go affordable.
1: Like a $60.
0: Or would it be super high end?
1: No, like $60. I feel like it's affordable for like a good,
0: because that's
1: fragrance.
0: What Megan's is. Megan's is selling for, I think, a bottle. Like, a standard size bottle is $56. So it's not crazy.
1: No, I don't. Because some perfumes can go for, like, yes. $100. But it'd be a big bottle. A clean ingredients. But, yeah, it'd be Pet-E. Or my other one would be Vacation-Ness. Because everybody says I'm always on vacation. But that would be tropical.
0: Like a beach?
1: Yeah. And yours, we decided it would be Fine.
0: Yeah, Fine.
1: But it'd be I'm in little lower case, and then yeah. I'm fine.
0: It would be, be like a musky smell.
1: With a hint of vanilla.
0: Yeah.

0: 402-5555 or text it into text line presented by Bakersfield Mazda.
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0: KUZZ 646 Brent and Ness in the morning. Let me tell you about some of the things you can win right now at KUZZ.com. 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
1: It's a sold out show.
0: Mm-hmm. So that's for this Friday. Luke Bryan, his show at Long Beach Amphitheater is sold out. So yeah, we've got two tickets you can win for that.
1: Heard that amphitheater is nice.
0: And Gavin Adcock, also coming here mid-August, Dignity Health Theater. Yeah, he'll be with Tyler Nance. A lot of Gavin Adcock fans you can enter up to once a day.
1: Yeah, this is his first time in Bakersfield.
0: Mm-hmm.
1: And guess what, y'all? It's free! 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

0: 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And happy fourth birthday to Brooklyn, my mom, dad, and brother.
1: And on the celebrity board today, I guess he's nursing a broken leg, but Conor McGregor is 38 years old. He of like the 1 minute fight the other night.
0: It wasn't even a minute.
1: Like,
0: I blinked and it was over.
1: I mean, I feel bad for anybody who paid for the pay-per-view. Like.
0: How much? No, it was on Peacock, wasn't it?
1: Was it? Like, I don't know.
0: We watched it on Peacock.
1: Yeah.
0: That's all the birthdays that you have for today?
1: Conor McGregor is 38.
0: I'm pretty sure it's Ko Wetzel's birthday today.
1: Is it?
0: I'm pretty positive. It's today.
1: Just take a look.
0: Take a look, see, but I think it is today. Not that I'm a stalker or anything.
1: No. Let's see. Ko Wetzel's birthday is today.
0: It's today. Happy birthday, Ko Wetzel.
1: Happy birthday,
0: he's 34.
1: 34 years old today. No, you're not a stalker. Nope.
0: Oh, we love you. That's your KUZZ birthday board brought to you by Oasis Air and Solar. 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
2: 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Coming up, this has become more and more of a deal breaker for women. I will ask Ness if it's a deal breaker for her. Right now, it's Jeff Lamucci.
3: Good morning, everybody. Officials in Arvin could select a new top cop today. We'll have that story and more after another check of traffic for you on this Tuesday with Highway Patrol Officer George Toro. Hey there, George.
4: Hey, good morning, Jeff, and good morning, everyone. Happy Tuesday. Morning commute's looking great. Just look out for some tire tread reported in the middle lane, southbound 99, just north of White Lane. And if you are headed out of the Bakersfield area this morning, all of our major roadways are open and clear. As always, remember to buckle up and watch your speed. Live from the California Highway Patrol, I'm Officer Toro for KUZZ.
3: All right, George, thank you. The city of Arvin could have a new police chief by the end of the day. The city council is scheduled to consider appointing Cecilio Velasco to the post during tonight's meeting. That job has been vacant for nearly a year. Velasco currently serves as police chief in Avenel and has more than 21 years of law enforcement experience, including serving as commander and acting chief with the Delano Police Department. The council meeting begins at 6 p.m. tonight at Arvin City Hall. A trial date is pending for a suspect accused of killing a 66-year-old Bakersfield man. Tyrell Cooper will stand trial on charges including murder and burglary following the death of 66-year-old Harry Clark. Prosecutors say Cooper fatally assaulted Clark inside a home on Clyde Street in March 2024. Witnesses told police Cooper repeatedly pistol-whipped Clark and threatened to kill other occupants of the home. A judge ruled Monday there is enough evidence for the case to move forward. Cooper, who was later restored to competency after mental health treatment, remains in jail without bail. The U.S. has conducted a third consecutive night of strikes against Iran. The story from NBC's Mark Mayfield.
5: President Trump spoke from the Oval Office following U.S. Central Command's announcement of the new strikes.
6: They want to make a deal. They came back. We made a deal 2 days ago, and they want to make a deal. They've been negotiating for 47 years, but nobody's ever hit them militarily. We're hitting them very hard.
5: CENTCOM said in a post on X that these latest strikes were at the direction of Trump and will continue to degrade Iran's ability to attack innocent civilians and commercial shipping in the Strait of Hormuz. This comes after the president says he's reinstating the blockade of the strait. In a post on Truth Social, Trump said the waterway is open, and they are only stopping Iran's ships and customers from entering or leaving.
3: President Trump will address the nation Thursday night in a speech which administration officials say will focus on major domestic and foreign developments. The FIFA World Cup 2026 semifinals begin today, featuring a heavyweight matchup between France and Spain. Meanwhile, FIFA President Gianni Infantino is exploring the possibility of expanding the World Cup to 64 teams.
7: Infantino told a Swiss broadcaster that discussions will begin after the current tournament, saying giving every country a chance to compete would provide an incentive for them to build more competitive soccer programs. An expanded World Cup field could be in place by 2030.
3: That's NBC's Matt Mathinson. Coverage of today's match in Arlington, Texas begins at 11 this morning on Fox. The game starts at 2. Argentina plays England tomorrow. Southern Valley weather now. More heat in Bakersfield today. The high should hit about 104 today and tomorrow. Expect clear skies tonight with a low of about 77. Right now, 78 degrees at 6:57. 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

pledge allegiance to the flag of the United States of America and to the republic for which it stands, one nation, under God, indivisible, with liberty and justice for all.

0: USA 704. It is Brent and Ness in the morning. Okay, so when you were not married, were there any one or two things that for you were an absolute deal breaker? You could not date or be in a long-term relationship with someone that blank?
1: No, I was just looking for somebody who would actually want to be with me.
0: I would say...
1: No, deal breaker...
0: For me, I don't know that for me personally, I could date a smoker. Just for me personally.
1: No. Gosh, it's so long ago. I think at that time... I know this is going to be controversial. I mean, I didn't really want to date anybody with kids.
0: Okay.
1: I mean, because I was just a baby.
0: Okay.
1: I was 21, 22. Like, you know what I mean?
0: Well, I mean, and everybody can decide what they are looking for, like in a long-term partner. However, the number one thing single women now said they are not interested in, they could not date a man who weighs less than they do.
1: That is true. Okay, I didn't even think about that.
0: So that for you would have been a deal breaker. You could not date someone who treated you amazing.
1: No.
0: Handsome in every other way.
1: You could not have dated
0: somebody who weighed less than you.
1: I do not want to scare. I don't want to share skinny jeans. I don't want to be the big one in the relationship. I want to be the one feeling safe. I don't want to be the big spoon. Absolutely not. Like, I want to feel taken care of. I don't want to be the one to have to beat people up.
0: So what would you do if now Pablo went on a crazy diet and, like, got to a point where he weighed half a pound less than you do?
1: Honestly, like, he started, like, losing a little bit of weight.
0: Would you start, like, putting, like, extra calories into it? Like, bulk him up?
1: Like Mean Girls.
0: Yes.
1: Like, to the protein.
0: That's what you would do.
1: I love a dad bod. Like, honestly, he's even said, he goes, you find me more attractive now that, like, because he's gained a little bit of weight. I'm like, yes, I do. I feel safe. I feel secure.
0: Pablo looks great. Like, I'm not going to make it out to be like he's heavy.
1: Skinnier when I met him, but now.
0: Now he's got meat on his bones.
1: He's got meat on his bones. Not because I feed him, because I don't cook.
0: Pablo, she's slipping you, like, like extra, like protein.
1: Yeah, I want a man. I want to feel safe. I don't.
0: So, deal breaker. You agree with this. That is a deal breaker.
1: Oh, absolutely.
0: What do you bigger deal breaker? Somebody who is shorter than you or somebody who weighs less than you?
1: Short kings, they're like chihuahuas. They really think that they've got like these, like their bigger personality. I tried a short king, didn't like that. Off. That's both. King? No, just absolutely not.
0: Tied, deal breaker.
1: Tied. 5'10". Dad bod. Hello, Pablo.
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0: KUZZ, Brent and Ness in the morning. It is 7-Eleven. Okay. When AP was little, did you ever, when playing a game, let him win on purpose?
1: Like toddler stage, yes. Now, when he entered kindergarten, like when he was 5, nope. All bets are off. We're playing for reals now.
0: I mean, you and I were talking about this yesterday. Like, okay, do you ever let your kids win a game, like a board game, something you're doing on purpose? I would agree with you. I would probably say, like, when Gracie and Molly were, like, 3, 2, you know, you're teaching them how to play, like, Candyland. You know, I think, like, it's a balance because, like, you don't want your kids to hate it. And at a certain point, right, like, when they're 2 or 3, you just mentally as an adult, like, know how to win the game. Like, you know, like, the different strategies and stuff that a 2 or 3-year-old can't.
1: Uh-huh.
0: But I agree with you. Like, I think once they're about kindergarten or first grade, it's like, yeah, you do have to teach them how to lose. Like, that's a very important thing in life.
1: Yeah, I remember AP being 5. It was Thanksgiving, and my sister's boyfriend at the time, Jordan, came over, and we were playing Uno, and he was about to win, and Jordan hit him with a draw 4. And he experienced the most devastating, like, family and friends are not loyal to you, and he cried. And we had to have the talk about, no, bub, sometimes you lose, and today, you lost.
0: Well, because I think all three things are important. Like, one, you have to, like, teach your kids to, like, play the game. Like, sometimes you have to play. Like, you know, you don't want to be the person that always sits out. I think you have to teach them how to win well, and you have to teach them how to lose well.
1: Yeah, I'm still working on the losing well. But for myself as well. Like, I'm still working on that.
0: But the winning well, you've got down.
1: I try yeah, really hard to win.
0: Yeah. Like, you win with grace in class?
1: No. Yeah. Petty. Cheating.
0: I mean, you're very excited that you have the lead in Team Brent versus Team Ness for the year, by the way.
1: Yeah, but that's because sometimes I have to beg for the votes.
0: All right, so that's what we want to know this morning. Have you ever let your kids win a game on purpose when you were playing a board game as a parent? 842-5555, 842-5555. Luke Combs, Sleepless in a Hotel Room on KUZZ.

0: Hi, good morning, KUZZ. Have you ever let your kids win a board game when you were playing with them?
1: I have, but you know what? Probably my grandkids, I let them win more and longer. But
0: you know what, though? Like, I feel like grandkids are different than your kids. Like, grandkids, you spoil.
1: Yes, exactly right. So, but Candyland, oh my gosh, sometimes you just have to make it because it takes way too long. So, yes.
0: Well, that too, like, okay, I'm done playing the game. I'm just going to let you win.
2: Oh my gosh.
1: Oh my gosh, you got it. Yes. Yes. Yeah, you guys have a good day.
0: Thank you. Bye.
2: That's how I feel about Monopoly. Yeah. I will lose on purpose just so that we can be done with it.
0: Well, and you reminded me, yeah, it was at your birthday. Mm-hmm. And I stole money from a child.
2: You stole money from a child.
0: I did.
2: We were playing left, right, center, and there was what, like 12 of us playing? So there's a good amount of money in that pot. And Mikey, my nephew, he's like 9 years old. It was between you two. You took the money and you left. And Mikey still wants to have left, right, center, and he wants you to come over so that he can
0: get some money back.
2: Beat out a 5-year-old, a 10-year-old, and a 9-year-old, and you took the money, and after you got the money, you left. Just throwing that out there.
0: What would you have done? Would you have taken the money?
2: I mean, it's my family, so, like, I can take it. But now, like, Mikey talks about it, like, how he wants to play left, right, center again.
0: Rematch. Yeah.
2: Because the one that we played was, like, the wild one, too. You could steal from anybody.
0: Yeah.
2: And my cousin Michael, everybody was taking my money.
0: Yeah.
2: My cousin.
0: And it was your birthday.
2: It was my birthday. They don't care.
0: Good times.
2: I gave you guys pie, and you took my money. And you stole from a 9-year-old.
0: Maybe I need to work on being a good winner. Coming up, we'll ask AP what he thinks. Lenny Wilson.

0: Laredo.
1: Lainey Wilson, Somewhere Over Laredo. We'll spin the Animal Kingdom Wheel coming up at 8:30 for your chance to win tickets to her sold-out show Friday. Okay, so you're asking this morning, have you ever let your kid win on purpose when playing a game?
2: Well, Pablo says you play to win the game.
1: Yeah. Well, and you asked AP his thoughts on the subject. Here's what he had to say.
3: Alexander, what are your thoughts about your parents just letting you win board games?
4: Makes it less fun, but...
3: Why does it make it less fun?
4: Because you know you're going to win all the time.
3: So, Dad said that you guys let me win at video games. Is this true?
4: No.
3: So, I'm just that good.
4: You won, like, once.
3: Okay, no. But, like, at Disneyland, I beat you all at the Spider-Man game. Like, I beat you guys good.
4: That's not even a video game. That's a shooter ride.
3: But I won.
4: Yes, you did.
3: Okay, that's all we needed to know.
2: He did not want to congratulate me on that. No, he did not. So, I was really proud of myself that Spider-Man, you know, the ride there at California Adventure. Mm-hmm. I beat them really good. I got, like, 200,000 points. And I was so proud of myself. Because I have boys, and they're very competitive. So, like, when I fight, they're like, heck yeah, I'm like a chihuahua, okay? And AP said I was gloating too much, and I needed to stop.
1: Yeah.
2: And I was like, I'm just proud. He goes, okay, yeah, but we're done.
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1: 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We'll play $1,000 Minute coming up next. Right now, it's Jeff Lamucci.
9: Good Tuesday morning, everybody. A Shafter teacher faces child pornography charges. That story is coming up. But first, traffic with Highway Patrol Officer George Toro. Good morning, George.
10: Hey, good morning, Jeff, and good morning, everyone. Happy Tuesday. A couple of earlier incidents that have since been cleared up, so looking at your morning commute this Tuesday morning, it is looking great. No active crashes or hazards to getting your way. And if you are headed out of the Bakersfield area this morning, all of our major roadways are open and clear. Remember to buckle up and watch your speed. Live from the California Highway Patrol, I'm Officer Toro for KUZZ.
9: Okay, George, thank you. In the news this morning, a 4.3 magnitude earthquake shook eastern Kern County Monday morning, adding to a series of recent tremors in the region. The quake struck at around 9:40 a.m., with the epicenter located about 11 miles southwest of Johannesburg. The U.S. Geological Survey says the area has been active for months, experiencing ongoing swarms of seismic activity. The latest quake follows a separate earthquake early Sunday morning near Fraser Park. Officials say there have been no reports of damage or injuries from either event. A preliminary hearing has cleared the way for criminal charges to move forward against a former Shafter Elementary School teacher accused of possessing child pornography. A judge found sufficient evidence Monday for 40-year-old Zachary McGraw to stand trial on charges of distributing and possessing child sexual abuse material. McGraw was arrested in February 2025 after investigators say uploads were traced to his home internet connection. He remains free on bail. McGraw was a sixth grade teacher at Golden Oak Elementary at the time of his arrest. Numerous state attorneys general are reportedly preparing a lawsuit to attempt to block Paramount's planned merger with Warner Brothers Discovery.
0: The New York Times reports California is leading the lawsuit and will be joined by New York, Washington State, and Connecticut, among others. Reuters previously reported the states could sue as early as this week. The proposed $111 billion deal would be one of the largest media mergers in history. A reported draft of the lawsuit currently circulating argues the merger would harm competition in the market for so-called tentpole films, the expensive blockbusters that account for a large portion of studio revenues. I'm Daniel Martindale.
9: Paramount stock is trading at around $9.55. This morning, and on Wall Street, the Dow is up 114 points, the S&P 500 up 12, the NASDAQ up 105. Lottery fever is growing, with well over $1 billion up for grabs this week when you combine the Powerball and Mega Millions jackpots.
11: There was no grand prize winner in Monday night's Powerball drawing, so the top prize jumps to an estimated $498 million ahead of the next chance to strike it rich on Wednesday. Meanwhile, tonight's Mega Millions drawing will be worth at least $637 million. The cash option on that works out to $278 million. I'm Mark Mayfield.
9: Good luck. Southern Valley weather now, sunny and hot in Bakersfield today, high around 104. Same thing for tomorrow. We'll have clear skies tonight, low about 77. And today's air quality index is in the moderate range at 100. Right now, 79 degrees at 728. I'm Jeff Lamucci for Bakersfield's News Leader, KUZZ.

0: KUZZ, Kane Brown and Woman, 8731. It is our final week of $1,000 Minute. We'll see if we can get another $1,000 winner this week. 60 seconds on the clock. 10 questions. Curtis Dixon was the last to do it about a week ago.
1: Yeah, and I got to listen to the audio of that. Like, he
0: flew.
1: He flew. It was good.
0: All right, so we will clear the lines right now and grab caller 10, 842-5555, 842-5555. Good luck with KUZZ.

0: Kuzma. K-U-Z-Z. We've got Kimberly on the line. Hi, Kimberly. How are you?
1: Oh, my God. Yes.
0: All right. Have you played this before?
1: No.
0: All right.
2: New one.
0: Welcome to the game. 60 seconds on the clock, 10 questions. You can keep guessing till you get the answer right, or you can choose to pass. If you pass on a question, we'll come back to it if there's time left. But you got to get all 10 correct to win, okay?
1: Okay.
0: All right, good luck. We're going to start the timer after we finish asking the first question.
1: Okay.
0: Who wrote The Cat in the Hat?
1: Dr. Seuss.
0: Correct. How many stars are on the American flag?
1: 51?
0: No.
1: 50.
0: Correct. What TV show takes place on Wisteria Lane?
1: Desperate Housewives.
0: Correct. What is the main type of product that Sealy makes?
1: Mattress.
0: Correct. What is 24 divided by 6?
1: 4.
0: Correct. Who is our current On the Rise artist?
1: Riley Green?
0: No.
1: I don't know. Pass.
0: Which team defeated the United States in the World Cup last week?
1: I don't watch soccer. Brazil.
0: No.
1: Norway.
0: No.
1: Pass.
0: In what state will you find the University of Notre Dame?
1: Maine?
0: No.
1: Delaware?
0: No.
1: I don't know. Pass.
0: Not bad. Hey, you got the first five.
2: Yes. All right, so the ones you got wrong is, who is our current On the Rise artist? That's Cole Goodwin. Which team defeated the United States in the World Cup last week? Belgium. In what state will you find the University of Notre Dame? Indiana.
0: Yeah, South Bend, Indiana. Well, you gave it a good run.
1: All right.
0: All right, thank you. Have a great day.
1: You too, bye.

0: KUZZ, Brennan Ness in the morning, 7:39. Yesterday, we talked about maybe a Cheesecake Factory would be coming our way.
1: Oh, so do we have an update? Is it or is it not?
0: We do have an update. We'll share that with you coming up in less than 10 minutes on KUZZ.
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0: 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It's Brent and Ness, and there's a reason it's one of America's favorite sedans.
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0: KUZZ, Brent and Ness in the morning.
1: Oh my gosh.
0: Yesterday we told you, that, it was in the paper, that, Cheesecake Factory could be coming to Bakersfield. Well.
1: Yeah, no, maybe so.
0: Now according to, KGET, we are not getting one.
1: I kind of figured.
0: Yeah.
1: I feel like all of you guys have been wishing and hoping and praying, and then you guys get all upset because it doesn't happen. Like, how many times has this happened?
0: Yes, according to the story, yes, Bakersfield obviously wants a Cheesecake Factory. They even did a city-sponsored survey. That is what residents said we want. We want a Cheesecake Factory. However, when doing some research, there is not a Cheesecake Factory in the plans at this time. The Whole Foods will come first. They're working on that. But yeah, there is no agreement with the national food chain for Bakersfield at this time.
1: So what needs to happen for a Cheesecake Factory to actually come to Bakersfield? Like,
0: if I'm being honest at this point, I'm taking it personal, so I feel like I would have to move. I feel like if I, like, decided, you know what, I'm going to move someplace within 2 weeks, Cheesecake Factory would announce they're
1: coming
0: here.
1: I've known you for 4 years, and how many times you have reposted the story of a Cheesecake Factory coming to Bakersfield, and you get excited just to be upset. When I was talking about, like, you
0: we can't
1: people,
0: have good things.
1: I'm talking about you.
0: Yeah, I know. We can't have good things. It's very disappointing. Yeah. It hurt my feelings.
1: I can tell. You want a hug? Limucci, he needs a hug.

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1: It's Ness on KUZZ, and we're back with Lori McCarty of the McCarty Group, the only real estate agent KUZZ has trusted for over a decade. 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
7: 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Coming up, Ness and I take you behind the scenes of CMA voting in the first round. Right now, it's Jeff Lamucci.
8: Good morning, everybody. How confident are you in America's most iconic institutions? That story is coming up. But first, another check of traffic for you with Highway Patrol Officer George Toro. Good morning, George.
9: Hey, good morning, Jeff, and good morning, everyone. Happy Tuesday. Morning commute's looking great. Currently, no crashes or traffic hazards to get in your way if you're out and about on this Tuesday morning. If you are headed out of the Bakersfield area this morning, all of our major roadways are open and clear. Remember to buckle up and watch your speed. Live from the California Highway Patrol, I'm Officer Toro for KUZZ.
8: Okay, George, thank you. A former Delano police commander could soon lead the Arvin Police Department. The Arvin City Council is expected to consider appointing Cecilio Velasco as the city's next police chief during tonight's meeting. That position has been vacant for nearly a year. Velasco currently serves as police chief in Avenel and brings more than 21 years of law enforcement experience, including leadership roles in Delano and Corcoran. The council meets at 6 p.m. at Arvin City Hall. The Bakersfield Fire Department has begun billing licensed adult care facilities for non-emergency help-up calls involving no injury or medical issue. Officials say the charge, which became effective July 1st, is designed to encourage facilities with capable staff to assist residents while keeping fire crews available for higher priority emergencies. The policy does not apply to private homes. A lawsuit by school districts is demanding social media companies help pay for student mental health services.
10: More than 1,000 school districts, including several in California, argue that social media platforms harm students' mental health and force schools to spend more on counseling and support. Districts say they've also had to increase training to address rising student anxiety and depression linked to social media use. I'm Mark Mayfield.
8: Most Americans now have very little confidence in some bedrock institutions.
11: After hitting rock bottom in 2023, confidence in 14 core institutions like big business, police, and organized religion is up a little bit. The Gallup poll finds confidence in banks and organized labor climbed slightly. Since 1993, confidence in Congress has swung from 30 down to 7%. Confidence in TV news has been measured between 46 and 11%, but it is up 3 points this year. I'm Rory O'Neill.
8: Checking Southern Valley weather now. Sunny and a high of 104 in Bakersfield today. Expect more of the same tomorrow. Look for clear skies overnight. Tonight's low about 77. Sunny and 97 today in Wofford Heights. And the air quality index is moderate at 100. Right now, 81 degrees at 7:58. I'm Jeff Lamucci for Bakersfield's news leader, KUZZ.
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0: KUZZ Brennan Ness in the morning, just after 8 o'clock. Okay, so you and I are both CMA voters.
1: Yes.
0: I feel like, is this your first time voting on CMAs?
1: Second time.
0: Okay. So what they're doing right now, giving you a little behind the scenes, is this is the first round of CMA voting. So this is what happens in the first round, is it's just a blank space.
1: Okay.
0: And so, like, they will ask you, who do you think should be Entertainer of the Year? Who do you think should be Male Vocalist of the Year? Who do you think should be Female Vocalist of the Year? And it's just a blank space for you to write in a name. So, I mean, and look, you can vote however you want. The way I always vote in this round is, you know, a ton of people are going to write down Morgan Wallen.
1: Yeah. So I know, like, for me personally, best group, Parmalee.
0: Right. So, like, okay, that's a great example.
1: Justice.
0: Who would you write down that maybe is not going to get the obvious vote to help them get to the next round? So let's go Entertainer of the Year. Like, who's like a dark horse that you would write down for Entertainer of the Year? Because, like, Morgan's going to get his name written down. Luke's going to get his name written down. Cody is going to get his name written down. So who would you put in as, like, the dark horse?
1: Do you think Riley Green would be a dark horse?
0: I do. Like, he's not somebody you think of off the front. Okay. Even though she got nominated for ACM Entertainer of the Year, I don't think we talk about Megan as much. Like, Ella's gonna get a lot of votes.
1: Mm-hmm.
0: Like, I might write down Megan for that first round.
1: Yeah, and Megan and Ella had two really good albums this year. I feel like it's gonna be neck and neck with how many, like, nominations they get.
0: What about Male Vocalist of the Year? Like
1: are
0: same
1: we going
0: thing.
1: Dark Horse still?
0: Dark Horse, yes.
1: Cause you know who I'm gonna vote for. Cody Johnson all the way.
0: Yeah.
1: Like, that to me is the Male Vocalist of the Year. Dark Horse. I don't think we give enough credit to... This one's hard. What about you? Let's go with you first.
0: Let's see. Who has had a pretty big year under the radar? You know what? I might go Jordan Davis. He's not a guy you think of, like, up there with Cody. And again, I'm not necessarily saying he should win.
1: Mm-hmm.
0: This is... Who do I want to give a vote to that isn't going to be automatic for the next round?
1: Got it. I still don't. My first thought is Kane Brown.
0: Okay. I think that's a great one. Like, he never gets nominated.
1: Never gets nominated.
0: What about Female Vocalist of the Year?
1: Carter Faith.
0: Okay. I like that. Like, and man, it would be awesome just to see her make the final five.
1: I love Carter Faith, and I feel like we're going to see her name more and more in a couple years.
0: I'm going to go, and she does get nominated from time to time, but again, like, you don't think of her with the Ella or the Megan or the Kacey Musgraves who are going to be automatic. I'll go Ashley McBride.
1: Okay.
0: Because I love her voice, and she's always so great. Yeah, but same thing, we just don't give her the love.
1: We don't, and she's such a good person and just so funny and witty.
0: All right, so yes, we will fill out our CMA ballots. That's a little behind the scenes of how it works. And then, yeah, when you get to the second round, then you get a list of, say, the top 25 people who got votes, and you pick, like, the top five that would be, like, the nominees. So we'll check back when we get to that round, but, yeah, good chat.
1: Good talk, Brent Michaels.
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0: KUZZ, Brent and Ness in the morning. So I have here,
1: like, what do we have?
0: We saw, like, okay, Taylor and Travis, like, reportedly paid about $30 million to make their wedding happen.
1: Yeah, but she's a billionaire.
0: Yes.
1: So. And he has his own money, too.
0: So, apparently, it's, like, not even close to the most expensive weddings ever.
1: No.
0: Most expensive wedding ever is almost, like, not even, like, a royal family, but, like an heir and heiress in Germany who spent one, like, almost $1 billion on their wedding. Like,
1: really?
0: like, that's crazy to me. Almost a billion?
1: Yeah, and I remember reading, like, I think it was in Dubai, they had, like, Rihanna perform, and that bill was in millions to get her to do it.
0: Just her. Like, just nothing, her. Nothing else with the wedding.
1: Not the flowers, nothing.
0: Yes. Honestly, most of the top weddings are in Europe. Probably same thing, like, noble families, like, family, but, like, number two, a French kind of couple that got married, their wedding cost $189 million, which is like six times Taylor's wedding. And we think like Madison Square Garden and everything she did is crazy. Like at that point, what are you even spending money on?
1: Caviar. Like
0: flying everybody in.
1: Of the finest things. And I'm over here like, can I get a coupon and Chili's? Will you sponsor me?
0: Like, I'm like, okay.
1: Chipotle
0: yes.
1: Christmas for everybody.
0: We at least have to have the luxury restroom trailer. That's all I'm asking.
1: That's literally like the bare minimum for you guys. And they're over there like,
0: dropping almost $1 billion?
1: I don't know, like what kind of flowers? They have to be giving gifts out.
0: Yeah. Like, well, even like, okay, like they,
1: Taylor did gifts.
0: Yes, as they were starting to break down, say like Taylor and Travis's wedding, like they spent like almost $1 million on flowers. It's like, do you know how many flowers you have to fly in to get close to $1 million?
1: And the rumor is they were giving Rolexes out for gifts.
0: Dang, man. Did you get invited? Is that where you were last week?
1: Anyway.
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6: 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Coming up, Animal Kingdom Wheel. Right now, it's Jeff Lamucci.
7: Good morning, everybody. Fatal stabbing in Southwest Bakersfield. That story and more are coming up after we take another look at traffic. Just one incident this hour. Southbound 99 at Airport Drive. CHP is reporting an accident there. No other details about that incident yet, so you might want to drive carefully if your trip happens to take you in that area this morning. In the news today, Kern County Sheriff's detectives are investigating a fatal stabbing in Southwest Bakersfield. Deputies were called to the 4500 block of Fraser Avenue around 4:30 Monday morning, where they found two injured men. Both were hospitalized. One later died. There's no word yet on any names or what prompted that stabbing. A 17-year-old Lost Hills boy was killed after his motorized scooter was struck from behind by a van. The Highway Patrol says the crash happened around 11:30 Friday night south of King Street when a 63-year-old Sacramento man driving a Chevy Express van collided with the scooter for reasons still under investigation. The teenager was pronounced dead at the scene. The U.S. has begun a third consecutive night of airstrikes against Iran. We get the story from NBC's Michael Kastner.
8: U.S. Central Command says the strikes were at the direction of President Trump and will continue to degrade Iran's ability to attack innocent civilians and commercial shipping in the Strait of Hormuz. This comes after Trump says he's reinstating the blockade of the strait.
7: Here, closer to home now, Governor Newsom signed a housing reform bill Monday aimed at making it cheaper to build homes. He says the bill will lower the price for affordable housing.
9: We can reduce the cost per unit by $60,000 to $70,000.
7: The bill cuts fees and reduces paperwork for developers, leading to big cost reductions. He said current fees are outrageous and make it impossible to build new housing. New information shows millions of Americans are borrowing money or draining their savings to afford food. According to the nonpartisan think tank Urban Institute, over 25% of working-age adults who relied on credit cards to buy groceries were either unable to pay their balance in full or missed their minimum payment. Southern Valley weather now. More heat here in Bakersfield today. High should hit about 104 both today and tomorrow. Expect clear skies tonight with a low of about 77. And there's a possibility of thunderstorms in Mojave today with a high there of 91. Right now it's 82 degrees at 829. I'm Jeff Lamucci for Bakersfield's News Leader, KUZZ.

0: Ella Langley and Morgan Wallen, I Can't Love You Anymore, and by popular demand, and when I say that I mean Ness, Animal Kingdom Wheel returns today.
1: Yes, and you have to make these noises, whatever animal that it lands on the wheel, loud and proud. We need to feel like we're at a farm or in the ocean, at a zoo, whatever the animal is.
0: Yes, so here's how it works. Look, we got the wheel right here. We'll give it a spin, right? Yep. And whatever it lands on, you make that, but like, yes, like we, I say this all the time, there are two rules. You have to make the sound, but you have to do it, like you said, loud and proud. For example, our winner yesterday, this is what he did when it landed on donkey.
1: I feel like that's a real donkey.
0: Oh no, that was a seal.
1: Oh, that's seal.
0: That was a seal.
1: Seal,
0: a
1: Morro Bay.
0: Yeah.
1: Trying to get that little fish.
0: All right. So, yes, like, this is a game. We warn you in advance. If we don't get that energy or effort, we will hang up and move on. We love you.
1: We do love you.
0: We will hang up and move on.
1: These are Lainey Wilson tickets, okay? Sold out show.
0: All right. 842-5555. 842-5555. Caller 10, you get the first shot at the Animal Kingdom Wheel with KUZZ.

0: KUZZ, Animal Kingdom Wheel. Christine, you ready to do this?
1: I am.
0: All right, here's how it works. There are only two rules. Rule number one, you have to make whatever noise the Animal Kingdom Wheel lands on. And number two, you have to give it your full effort. If at any point we think you're either being nervous or you're embarrassed, we're going to hang

0: a pig. Go.
1: Make it like we're on a farm.
0: All right, there we go.
1: Now you're getting the hang of it.
0: All right, here we go. Last one. Oh, we're getting into, like, the jungle section.
2: Oh, boy.
0: Oh, boy. Here we go. Oh, your last one is a hyena. Go.
2: Oh.
1: Wait, one more time, a little bit louder.
0: You're going to Lady Wilson!
1: That was such a good hyena.
0: I don't know that we knew what to expect when it landed on hyena, but you nailed it.
1: Yes.
0: Well, for you, two tickets to go see Sold Out Show with Lainey Wilson this Friday at the Mid-State Fair. Thank you for being a good sport.
2: Oh, my gosh. Thank you so much.
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0: 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Coming up next, food news.
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0: Let's see. I've got an Olive Garden story and a Chick-fil-A story.

0: KUZZ, Brent and Ness in the morning. 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
1: That's the day
0: where you can dress like a cow, get a free entree at participating locations.
1: Brent, if we had the outfits, I would have totally did that.
0: A few entrees to choose from. Kids can also get a 5-count original or grilled nuggets kids meal.
1: Okay.
0: Yeah, they've been doing this since 2019.
1: But how do we get two cow outfits? Does anybody have cow onesies? No, seriously, I'm down. I just don't have one.
0: Let's work on it. I mean, like, I feel like
1: I literally have a raccoon onesie, but I don't have a cow onesie.
0: Well, you have a year to get it.
1: No,
0: for next year.
1: But like, I need it now. How else can we dress up like a cow? I feel like a cow.
0: What if
1: from my Disneyland trip?
0: What if we make what if we find like a cowbell to put around our necks?
1: Wait. I have the St. Jude one.
0: And I don't know, figure out a way to like cut out like paper spots and like put them on us?
1: I don't think they're going to go for that. I think they want us to go all out.
0: Okay, worst case scenario, we're Chick-fil-A. I mean, we're buying our own lunch, but we're Chick-fil-A.
1: What time does lunch start? 10:30?
0: They're doing it today from 7 a.m. to 7 p.m.
1: Oh, let's go. Like, let's go. I love free.
0: Olive Garden. I promised you an Olive Garden story.
1: Yes.
0: Back for the first time in 6 years, the never-ending pasta pass.
1: I want to buy it, but how expensive is this?
0: 10,000 customers can buy one for $100.
1: When does that start?
0: So you would be able to get unlimited pasta, soup, salad, breadsticks for 13 weeks. It's $100. Passes go on sale this Thursday at 11 a.m. Pacific.
1: Online?
0: Yes.
1: Okay, last time they had this, I really wanted to buy it.
0: It says it sells out within minutes every year.
1: Okay, put in your phone reminder so that we can use
0: 10:55, get in the queue.
1: You have no idea. I know, like, Bakersfield, we have some, like, really good Italian. Like, we have some of the best Italian restaurants here. But I love me that breadstick.
0: When you're there, your family.
1: I know, but the breadstick with Alfredo sauce, like, that's all I want. The breadsticks with the Alfredo dipping sauce and salad.
0: They would regret you buying one of these never-ending pasta
1: packs. I'll be there all the time.
0: All the time.
1: All the time. And I don't know if they still do it, but they used to give you, like, samples of wine. I would literally be there every day. Clock me in.
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5: Good Tuesday morning, everybody. West Nile virus inches closer to Kern County. We'll tell you about it after our last look at your Tuesday morning commute. Still working that one incident at southbound 99 at Airport Drive. It's an accident involving a pickup and a trailer. They're waiting for a tow truck. No word if traffic is affected there. Another earthquake has struck Kern County. A magnitude 4.3 quake hit around 9:40 Monday morning with an epicenter about 11 miles southwest of Johannesburg in eastern Kern. The U.S. Geological Survey says the area has been active for months with ongoing swarms of seismic activity. Monday's earthquake follows a separate quake early Sunday morning near Fraser Park. No damage or injuries have been reported from either event. A man is dead after his SUV and trailer crashed into a power pole along Highway 178 in eastern Kern. The accident happened Sunday morning in the area east of Jack's Ranch Road between Ridgecrest and China Lake Acres. The California Highway Patrol says the driver made an unsafe turn, left the roadway, and struck the pole. The man's name has not been released. Anyone who witnessed that crash is asked to contact the CHP in Mojave. The first human case of West Nile virus this year has been reported in Los Angeles County. We get details from NBC's Mark Mayfield.
6: The county's Department of Public Health says a person in the Antelope Valley had to be hospitalized because of a brain inflammation caused by West Nile. So far, it's only the second human West Nile case reported in California in 2026. However, officials say there's a big spike in mosquito and bird cases, meaning it could be a dangerous year for West Nile. In a typical year, California sees about 380 West Nile cases.
5: There are no reported human cases of West Nile here in Kern County. However, health officials have confirmed the presence of infected mosquitoes. Hard Rock Casino Tejon and Houchin Community Blood Bank teamed up Monday for a community blood drive that brought together employees, guests, and local residents to support patients across Kern County. The event drew about 141 donors, collected more than 100 units of blood to help maintain life-saving supplies for area hospitals and emergency providers. Meanwhile, the national blood supply is down to 25%. We get more on that from NBC's Bree Tennis.
7: They say it's typical for donations to drop off in summer months. 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The American Red Cross says the average person has up to 12 pints of blood pumping through their body, so a one-pint donation won't really make a difference to you, but it can help up to three people.
5: 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Southern Valley weather, sunny and hot at Bakersfield today, high around 104. Same for tomorrow. We'll have clear skies tonight, low 77. Right now, 85 degrees at 857. I'm Jeff Lamucci for Bakersfield's news leader, KUZZ.
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1: This is one of my favorite Garth Brooks songs ever. 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
1: I love this game so much. So basically, if we ask you what color is the sky, the correct answer would be red or purple. Nothing but no right answers, just wrong.
0: If it's wrong, you're right.
1: I mean, you know how like your wife tells you, oh, you're always wrong? This is where it's going to pay off.
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0: KUZZ, Brett and Ness in the morning, Lainey Wilson, phone, keys, wallet. We've got Carolyn on the line. Carolyn, you ready to play Wrong Answers?
1: Yes, I am.
2: All right, let's go, girl. Number one, what season are we in?
1: Fall.
2: I wish.
0: I know, I wish. It's my favorite.
2: All right, number two, what is ice made out of?
1: Air.
0: I mean, just melt. Yeah.
2: And our last one, what is Brent's last name?
1: Oh, gosh. Alvarez.
2: Alvarez.
0: I've always wanted to be Brent Alvarez.
2: Michaels Alvarez. Let's go!
0: You got them all wrong! Congrats! 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

0: KUZZ, Brent and Ness in the morning. Coming up, if they say this, they're only pretending to be happy.
1: Wow. So do we need to write these down when you tell me these things?
0: All right, I got the list coming up for you. And our On the Rise artists next to Cold Goodwin on KUZZ. Right now, Scotty McCreary.

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1: 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Until then, this is my new song, House.
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0: is our On the Rise artist, Cole Goodwin. From right around Savannah, Georgia. And yeah, he's been opening up for Zach Top, doing all kinds of cool things. Somebody you need to know. Brand new artist, Cole Goodwin. All right, so I have here a list of things that, well, if this is what they're saying, they're probably only pretending to be happy. You ready?
1: Let's go.
0: I'm just tired.
1: Oh, no, but that's valid. Like, I'm literally telling you that. And I mean it with my chest. I'm just tired.
0: So you really are happy. You're just tired.
1: Well, no, I'm not happy. I'm tired.
0: Well, that's what this is. If you use these phrases,
1: you're lying.
0: You're just pretending to
1: be
0: happy.
1: Lying. You're like, tired. You can't be tired and happy. I mean, no. I mean, I guess like if you're at Disneyland, that's a different type of like, but no, you're just tired.
0: Don't worry about me.
1: No, I'm going to.
0: I'm used to it. Other people have it worse. Everything's fine.
1: Okay, but I'm used to it. Isn't that condescending?
0: Kind of. Like that's very passive aggressive.
1: Like I'm used to it. Like, okay. Used to what?
0: So
1: not talking about your feelings and just suppressing it? Cause same.
0: Much.
1: So let's just talk about it.
0: So yes, these are a list of phrases that, yes, if they're saying, yeah, no, everything's good, but like these are the phrases they're using. Yeah, they're
1: I don't know. You know what it sounds like
0: really
1: to
0: good.
1: Me? Is like that they're just wanting attention.
0: Yeah.
1: Versus just expressing like, hey, I'm not good.
0: Yeah.
1: You know who uses like, I'm fine all the time?
0: Who? Who uses I'm fine all the time?
1: Who? Are you an owl? Who?
0: Okay.
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1: 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With that money, he commissioned a portrait of himself. Does Joe already know what he looks like? Yes. Do guests know what he looks like? Also yes. But not as art. It's Joe's savings, and if he wants to spend it on a velvet painting of himself,

0: Kelly and Loving Life Again. It is Brennan Ness in the morning wrapping up. Another Tuesday in the books.
1: We're just loving life again.
0: We are. Tomorrow, more Lainey Wilson tickets?
1: Yes. Well, you know what? I think the weather is supposed to be really bad this week, too.
0: Is it?
1: So I'm going to say, you should, if you want to be loving life this week, keep hydrated.
0: Yeah.
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5: 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It's going to be hot today. Sunny with a high of 103, 76 overnight, 104 tomorrow, 103 on Thursday. Currently in Bakersfield, 88. As we kick off another hour of Bakersfield's Best Country on KUZZ. Mike Bell and X, we'll see you tomorrow. Until then, aloha.
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Happy Tuesday morning. Belsky here with you. Glad to have you on board. Got some Sam Barber tickets for you with a great theater show this weekend down in Los Angeles coming up sometime between now and 2 o'clock. Right now it's Tim McGraw, Humble and Kind on KUZZ. 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

See, Lee Bryce, he don't dance. And I've seen his feet, so I probably back that up. It's Lee Bryce on KUZZ, Bakersfield's best country. Don't ask. I'm trying to forget it.

0: As we carry on KUZZ 1023 on this Tuesday with Belsky. Happy National Mac and Cheese Day. Today is also Shark Awareness Day. Whenever I go to the beach, I'm very aware of the fact that sharks live in the water. And I choose not to go visit their house. Today is also World Chimpanzee Day. Day to celebrate the anniversary of Dr. Jane Goodall's first arrival in Africa to study wild chimpanzees. And everything that we know about wild chimpanzees, we can tip our hat to her. And finally, today is Cow Appreciation Day.
1: I'm so excited I could milk a cow.
0: However you want to celebrate, that's up to you.
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0: Megan Maroney, Medicine on KUZZ, Bakersfield's Best Country, 1036. I'm Radio's Mike Bell. Got some big shows coming up. 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And Dustin Lynch is at Vina Robles Amphitheater on October 18th. 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We got more concert announcements on the way. More news for you. More chance to win tickets right here on KUZZ. 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
0: Step up for a great cause at the Kern County Heart and Stroke Walk on Saturday, September 26th from 8 a.m. to 11 a.m. at CSUB. 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

0: Stella Lefty in Boston on KUZZ 1049 with Belsky. Sam Barber concert tickets for his show this weekend at the Greek Theater in Los Angeles coming up sometime between now and 2.
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0: 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Sunny and hot today. 103 for your high. Going to be a little muggy out there as well. Clear down in the mid-70s overnight tonight. Sunny and 104 tomorrow. We got 91. Let me try that one more time. We got 91. Sorry. My tongue is not functioning today. 91 right now as we kick off another hour of Bakersfield's Best Country.

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0: 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You ready?
1: It's time to get them boots off. Nah, it still needs a little work. Here's John Party, though, on KUZZ.

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Bakersfield's best country.

0: spirit. Think as you're drunk on KUZZ. Bakersfield's best country, Belsky, here with you at 1134. Toby Keith, excuse me, O'Reilly. It'd be weird if Toby Keith was back in Southern California. He's there all the time. Riley Green back in Southern California in September, September 24th, Long Beach Amphitheater, and September 25th, the Greek Theater in Los Angeles. Both those dates with Randy Houser. 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
0: Annual Scooters for Hooters. Thank you. Poker Run is taking place on Saturday, September 12th at Ethel's Old Corral. The fundraiser benefits Links for Life in honor of Natalie Barrett. 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

0: That is Hudson Westbrook on KUZZ. That's called Prated. No, I don't think it's. I don't think it's called. I don't think it's called Prated, Mike. There. I don't think that you should applaud that. That's Painted You Pretty. Say that 10 times fast on KUZZ. 11:47 now. It is National Mac and Cheese Day. Couple of fun facts for you about mac and cheese. President John Tom, see, I'm going to give up while I'm ahead. President Thomas Jefferson is credited with making it popular in the United States. He said after tasting it in Europe, Jefferson brought the idea back to America, even served it at a state dinner in 1802. They were expecting something much nicer, but he had mac and cheese. And NASA has included mac and cheese as part of its space and food menu for astronauts at the International Space Station and on other space missions. So you know that if you go to space, chances are you're going to get mac and cheese for lunch.
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3: 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Sunny, 103 this afternoon. Going to be a little humid out there as well. Clear down to the mid-70s overnight tonight, then sunny and 104 tomorrow. 95 right now as we kick off another hour of Bakersfield's Best Country right here on KUZZ. My name is Mike Bell. Thank you so much for hanging. We've got the cafe, your request, your dedications, your shout-outs, hate mail. It's all on the way next.

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0: is Ella Langley and Morgan Wallen. I Can't Love You Anymore. 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

0: Taylor Swift from Toy Story 5. That's I Knew It, I Knew You, her latest song here on KUZZ, Bakersfield's Best Country. 1222, Belsky here with you. Of course, the new story that everybody is focused on all over the world right now is, do Taylor and Travis have a dog? And if they do, what kind of dog is it? Taylor Swift, a noted cat person. I stayed up late last night researching this, so bear with me on this. She's a noted cat person, but there are reports that they have a dog. And now there's photographic evidence that they have a dog taken at an airport in Florida. Apparently they're down there doing something, probably related to national security. But this dog got off the plane, and I can tell you this. The dog appears to be some sort of poodle or other dog mix. So it could be a poodle. It could be something else. It is definitely a dog, probably some purebred hound thing. But, yes, we do not know the dog's name, nor have we been able to ascertain the dog's phone number at this time. But the minute that we get that, we're going to pass that information along to you. 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

0: Lainey Wilson, phone, keys, wallet on KUZZ, Bakersfield's best country. Balski here with you at 1234 Cafe for Tuesday. Feels like it should be Wednesday. I'm just excited because I'm going on vacation next week. So I'm going to be incommunicado, which is just over on the coast there. It's a new town. Hey, Sam Barber is going to be at the Greek Theater on Saturday. And would you like to go? I got a pair of tickets for you right now. All you have to be is able to use a phone and dial up 661-842-5555. I know you don't actually dial anymore. You push buttons, but you know what I mean. I'll take caller 10, 661-842-5555. And if you are caller 10, I will give you two tickets to go see Sam Barber at the Greek Theater Saturday on us here at KUZZ. Caller 10 wins. Good luck. 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

Bakersfield's Best Country, KUZZ. Congratulations to Mike. He was caller number 10, but his, I don't know if there's sunspots or what the heck is going on with the telephones, especially cell phones today. But I could just barely hear him. But I heard him enough to give him the two Sam Barber tickets. You'll have another chance to win coming up tomorrow sometime between 10 o'clock and 2 o'clock with me right here on KUZZ. Here's Lauren Elena and Chase Matthew, all my exes. They know who they are, and they know. Yeah. They know. It's KUZZ.

0: Lauren and Elena, Chase Matthew, and all my exes on KUZZ. It's 1247. Belsky here with you. I have an important question for you. It's a question to ask this time of year. Are you hitting the road this summer? Are you leaving town under the cover of darkness? 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
0: Weather brought to you by Bill Wright Toyota. Sunny 103 this afternoon. Going to be a little bit muggy out there, so don't get

mugged. Clear down into the mid-70s overnight tonight. Sunny, 104 tomorrow. We've got 97 right now as we kick off another hour of Bakersfield's Best Country. Here comes Keith Urban on KUZZ.

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0: John Morgan, who wrote a lot of songs for Jason Aldean, including Trouble with a Heartbreak. That is Kid Myself on KUZZ, Bakersfield's Best Country. 135, Belsky here with you. John Morgan, born in the Great Smoky Mountains. Not a lot of people can say that. Born in the Great Smoky Mountains of North Carolina and southwest of Asheville, which is probably one of the coolest towns in the world, Asheville. If you've ever seen the movie Being There, you've seen that big mansion there, the Biltmore Mansion. That's just outside of Asheville, and it's got a great music scene. But he left and went to Nashville and made his way that way.
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0: Celebrate Ouch and Blood Bank's 75th anniversary with a mystery prize giveaway. 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

0: Blake Shelton let him in anyway on KUZZ, Bakersfield's best country. Belsky here with you with this Tuesday. It's 1:48.
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4: Weather brought to you by Bill Wright Toyota. Sunny and hot and a little muggy out there today. Looking for a high of 103. Clear down into the mid-70s overnight tonight, and then sunny and 104 tomorrow. We got 99 right now as we kick off another hour of Bakersfield's Best Country, only here on KUZZ. My name is Mike Bell. Thank you.

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Bakersfield's Best Country, KUZZ. Carly Pierce is coming to the Kern County Fair. We'll fill out that lineup coming up. Here she is with Riley. If I don't leave, I'll stay.

0: KUZZ. Carly is coming to the Kern County Fair coming up at the Budweiser Pavilion. She is now going to be joined during that time frame. Joe Nichols got announced today. Joe Nichols coming back to town Saturday, October 3rd. Put that in your calendar. That will be a huge Saturday night. They'll also be joined by Ernest to kick it all off on Wednesday the 23rd. Gretchen Wilson on Monday the 28th. As we said, Carly will be there Wednesday the 30th. And Joe now October 3rd. Big concerts at the Kern County Fair this year.
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1: 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This is Cole Goodwin. An artist I consider one of my musical heroes is Hank Williams Jr.
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0: Cole Goodwin is his name, our On the Rise artist here. All right. Well, of course, we've got lots of baseball action tonight. Major League Baseball All-Star Game kicks off about 5 o'clock over on Fox. And that's after last night's home run derby, which was, I thought, exciting. It was good. American League starting lineup includes players like Mike Trout, Bobby Witt Jr., Cody Bellinger, and Riley Green. No, not that one. The National League starting lineup includes Kyle Schwarber, who was in the finals of the home run derby, Juan Soto, the great Freddie Freeman, one of my all-time favorite players, Max Muncy, Andy Páez, and Shohei Ohtani is a no-Shohei Ohtani. Top vote-getter, staying back in L.A. to receive treatment and fluid drainage for a lingering left knee irritation. So that all, again, kicks off tonight, 5 o'clock.
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4: The weather.

It's brought to us by Millwright Toyota. We've got a heat advisory until 11 o'clock p.m. Thursday. That's right, next couple days. High today, 103. We're going to see partly cloudy and 75. Tomorrow sounds like a radio station. Hot little 5. I used to work for one of those. Anyway, right now it's 100 degrees. As we kick off another hour of Bakersfield's Best Country, right here on KUZZ, I do have a dad joke coming your way.

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1: All right, here's today's dad joke of the day. You know, my father urged me to fill out the organ donor card. 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

0: KUZZ. That's Ella Langley right there. I think the secret to her songs is every single one of them you can sing along with. I love that. All right, well, you know, July is National Grilling Month, and according to a new report, the average American enjoys 13 grill days a year. These are the days where you dedicate yourself to being outside at the grill. I think we probably skew things a little differently in Bakersfield because I know we all grill a lot more. I'm going to do it tonight. 84% of Americans say they'd grill more if they had more opportunities. Here's some other things. They rank the biggest sins at the grill. These are things you should not do. Here are the top five. Number one, touching another person's grill without permission. That's guy code. Don't do it. Number two, not allowing the meat to rest before it's served. Something I learned from my brother-in-law. Number three, just opening the lid just to check it out. You're letting all that wonderful smoke and heat out. It's all the flavor. Number four, backseat grilling. Yeah, like being a backseat driver, someone hanging out. Plenty of opinions on what you should be doing. And last but not least, the cardinal sin, especially with burgers, is pressing down with a spatula and getting all the juices out. I don't understand why the fascination with smash burgers across the world now, because all that is a dry flat piece of beef.
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1: KUZZ, just driving with Alan Jackson here this afternoon. Dustin Lynch is going to be at Vina Robles Amphitheater in October. Just going to make it easy

0: KUCC with Old Dominion going to be kicking off the Mid-State Fair when? Well, tomorrow. All right, well, I mentioned it earlier, this is National Grilling Month. We get about 13 grill days a year, and the one thing we don't want is someone to ruin it by saying the wrong thing. And the Home Office of Pumpkin Center has come up with that list. The top six things you don't want to hear at a barbecue. I'll just ruin it. Top six things you don't want to hear at a barbecue. Here we go. At number six. Now, these steaks were aged for 26 days in the trunk of my car. Number five. Check it out. This cheese dip just moved. Number four, well, depending on where you're from, the meat you're eating is either called possum or a possum. Now, who wants seconds? Number three, man, there's a lot of sexy thongs out by the pool. Cletus, I think yours is the best. Number two, these steaks... I already did that one, didn't I? Hey, well, you still don't want to hear it. Okay, the number one thing you don't want to hear at a barbecue... You guys can't count. Don't worry, nothing you're eating finished lower than 10th at the Kentucky Derby. There you go. That is today's top six list, or five thing. Who's counting?
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2: Good idea. And happy 50th.
6: And the weather's brought to us by Bill Wright Toyota. We have a heat advisory until 11 o'clock Thursday night. High temperature of 103 today. We're there. Partly cloudy and 75 tonight. Then back up 105 tomorrow. It is 103 right now as we kick off another hour. Bakersfield's Best Country here on KUCC. That hour happens to be the final hour of the workday. Here's Megan Maroney.

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2: 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We'll see you tomorrow on KUZZ.

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And if you're from a small town, you know, no one uses their turn signals because everybody already knows where you're going.

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0: TR and Jordan Davis there on KUZZ. This young lady from Chicago is going to be opening up for Tucker Wetmore at Vina Robles Amphitheater on August 22nd. It's still a lefty.
1: Oh.

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Billy Currington there. 418. There's something really cool that I've discovered as I've been driving all over California chasing our son playing baseball. I'll tell you about it after Dan and Shay.

0: KUZZ with Ken McLeod this afternoon. All right, you know, my son's been playing baseball in the, what do they call it, the California Collegiate League, all up and down the coast. And so we've been driving a lot, Crystal and I. And so we use our GPS. And I started to use Waze instead of Google Maps or Apple Maps. And if you are a fan of Nate Bargatze, the comedian, like I am, he is by far my favorite comedian. He's clean. He's funny. He's everywhere these days. And he's now on Waze. That's right. He gives you GPS directions and commentary sometimes, for instance.
1: In 1 mile, make a U-turn. Yeah, this is a completely not this way situation. In 1/2 mile, keep right. Maybe check your mirrors. I think that's what they're doing. Keep right. We're just going with the flow. Technically, we are here. But if we turn the car off, we'll probably have to face a bunch of adult tasks and responsibility. So I recommend doing another errand. Do we need gas? Or an oil change? How about a CAT scan?
0: Anyway, there's stuff, he's encouraging. You know, he said, you exit right. You did that very well. I mean, it's so much fun, and I find myself giggling to myself with Waze on. I even punch in addresses. I already know how to get there just to hear what Nate will tell me.
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0: All right, looking at the map, we've got, we don't have Nate Bargatze giving us directions. I will give you the best shot I can. We got a hazard. A tire in the number one lane, northbound 99, just north of Merle Haggard Drive. Everything else, though, is running smoothly. No real red spots at all on the 99, the 58, the 178. Let's keep it going here this afternoon. Our forecast, though, is very red. Heat advisory all the way through 11 o'clock Thursday night with a high of 103 today. Partly cloudy, 75 overnight, and then back up to 105 tomorrow. It's 102 now. Speaking of hot, probably the hottest song of the decade, Zella.

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Faith right there. 4:32, we'll find out how well we're driving nationwide coming up after Luke Combs.

0: Bakersfield's Best Country, KUZZ. Well, Allstate just released its results of their annual study on the best and worst drivers in America. And apparently the worst drivers are in Boston. That's right. Boston drivers are 189% more likely to be involved in a collision than the national average. I mean, even if they have smotpock on their car, you know, driving there is a wicked pisser. You got to be careful in Boston. Well, the rankings are also based on the average number of years people go between accidents and the overall accident rate in the 200 biggest cities in the country. Best drivers found in Brownsville, Texas, Fort Collins, Colorado, Boise, Idaho, Laredo, Texas, and Cary, North Carolina, Madison, Wisconsin. Worst drivers, as we said, Boston. Then the rest are all in Maryland, too. Washington, D.C., Baltimore, Maryland, Worcester, and Springfield, Mass. Now, Bakersfield fared really well. We have the 78 worst drivers out of 200. And I know there's some people out there listening to me right now in their car following someone and totally disagreeing with that survey.
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1: That's Mr. Party right there. It's time now for
2: Headline of the Day.
1: All right, here's your headline. You should not sit with your legs crossed for very long. 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But here's the catch. If that's your go-to position all day, it can actually lead to muscle stiffness and some aches and pains, and can also cause a temporary bump in your blood pressure, which is why doctors usually want both feet flat on the floor when they take your blood pressure, you know, when you're checking it. Basically, crossing your legs is fine, just don't do it for very long. It's really about not keeping yourself in any position for hours on end. Physical therapists recommend getting up and moving around about every 30 minutes. And this has been another edition of Things I Didn't Know We Needed to Worry About.
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1: All right, here's what we have going out there right now. We have a cow.
8: Cow. I gotta go, Julia. We got cows.
1: Westbound 58, right at the Hart Flat off ramp. Watch out for, it's a brown cow, by the way. We also have tire treads. They're black. In the number one and number two lane, eastbound 58, right at Comanche Drive, right near the on-ramp. Otherwise, everything else is running smoothly. Our forecast is going to be hot. The next couple days, we have a heat advisory through Thursday at 11 p.m. Partly cloudy and 75 tonight, back up to 105 tomorrow. It's 102 right now. Getting ready for the drive at 5. Here's Parker McCollum.

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